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1: 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Whiskey
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I guess I wish you all the best. I wish you don't

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She said, honey, what would you do if you'd have never met me? I just laughed, said, I don't know. I could take a couple guesses though, and then tried to dig real deep.

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2: 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We were both too tired to sleep, so we took turns of staring

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2: It was painted red, the stripe was white, it was 18 feet from the bow to stern light. Second hand from a dealer in Atlanta, I rode up with Daddy when he went there to get her.

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